Want the very best of the Praise and Worship channel on the go? Our top 20 songs are now in one Spotify playlist. 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

0: Maybe take a few minutes and think about heaven, how you're good to go if you know Christ as your Savior. You're set. If you were to die right now in this moment, you'd go right to be with Jesus. You know why? Because you have eternity already in you, the Holy Spirit. Now, if you've never said yes to Jesus, you're still here. There's time. There's a number you can call. It's 1-888-NEED-HIM.
1: 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This longer than it's ever been.

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0: Another sleepless night, pray and hope comes with the morning light. 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